The 9 to 5ers. Monday through Friday, man, we burst off. The Rise and Shiners. Wake me up when it's all over. The Up All Nighters. Working on the night shift, baby. 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

He's a ranch hand in a pinch, man. 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Cause she's a gold digger with a quick trigger. A cast iron skillet swinging lid flipper. Now he's a double wide on the county line. Sipping on a six pack of Lone Star Light. She did him dirty, took him.

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1: Good morning. Prime Minister Mark Carney has welcomed global investors to Toronto for Canada's first ever investment summit. Hundreds of executives and asset managers in charge of over $100 trillion in funds have gathered to look at major projects in energy, infrastructure, critical minerals. Carney says a number of deals have already been signed, and he says Canada has what the world wants, and its greatest strength is trust. The summit is part of Carney's plan to attract $1 trillion in investment over 5 years. Premier Susan Holt is in Toronto pitching 8 New Brunswick projects worth a combined $30 billion at the summit. The Premier's office says the list includes new nuclear development, Beldune Port expansion, Mactaquac Dam rehabilitation, the Lorneville Data Center, a Dalhousie Quarry expansion, the Sisson Mine, St. John Trade Corridor, and an Atlantic e-methanol project. Holt says New Brunswick has the people, resources, and opportunities as investors seek to create good-paying jobs. New Brunswick has signed a 3-year, $2.1 million agreement to connect young people with manufacturing jobs. The Department of Post-Secondary Education, Training and Labor and the Excellence in Manufacturing Consortium will create the Youth in Manufacturing Program. This aims to give up to 300 youth paid employment and training opportunities. Post-Secondary Education and Training Minister Jean-Claude Damour says the sector faces persistent labor shortages, with about 13,000 job openings expected between last year and 2034. Consortium President Jean-Pierre Giroux says the initiative will help reduce youth unemployment and strengthen the talent pipeline for manufacturers. Canada's first large-scale perishable food rescue centers opened in Fredericton. They say they're aiming to get more fresh food into New Brunswick food banks. The Thrive Food Rescue Center will turn surplus produce at risk of spoiling into frozen food for distribution across the province. Greener Village CEO Alex Boyd says the idea grew after his food bank received a truckload of carrots it just couldn't store. The facility expects to process up to $4 million worth of food each year, according to CBC. The province is contributing $985,000. Canada's annual inflation rate held steady last month at 3%. StatsCan says lower gas price increases offset higher rent and travel costs. Gas prices have risen 22.8% year over year, but that was down from 25.7% in July. Rents increased 2.8% nationwide, up from 2.5%. Grocery prices rose 2.8% below the overall rate. Stats Canada says Nova Scotia came in at 5.1%, New Brunswick 4.5%, and PEI 4.4%. Those were the highest rates among all the provinces. In sports, Blue Jays lost a 6-5 decision to the Tigers. Yankees beat Minnesota 8-3. The Red Sox were off. In the Monday Night Football game, Kansas City down Denver 31-10. Now you're up to date. I'm Daryl Good.
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1: 99.3 The River weather. A nice stretch of weather this week. Sunny, high around 19 today. A few clouds tonight, low 10. Mainly sunny tomorrow, up to 23. Then a mix of sun and cloud Thursday and 17.
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0: Morgan Wallen on 99.3 The River, today's best country. Good morning. It's John O'Shea on your Tuesday morning. Great to have you along as you get up and at 'em for another work day today. And, it's Tuesday. You know what? It's exactly 1 week left of summer, and fall will arrive 1 week from tonight at, what is it now? About 8 p.m. It'll arrive next Tuesday. So, we've got one more week of summer. Morgan Griffiths, right after this.
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1: Chase Matthew on 99.3 The River, today's best country. And we've got all kinds of things going on this weekend. It's going to be another busy weekend. And coming up on Saturday, there is the Donald Jardine Hootenanny. And it's from 2 p.m. in the afternoon until midnight. There's going to be an auction, live music, bar and food, 50-50 draw. 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After your weather forecast, Luke Holmes and Megan Patrick on the way to your 6:30 information update.
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0: 99.3 The River weather. A nice stretch of weather this week. Sunny, high around 19 today. A few clouds tonight, low 10. Mainly sunny tomorrow, up to 23. Then a mix of sun and cloud Thursday and 17.
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1: Good morning. A 53-year-old woman from Memram Cook died in an all-terrain vehicle crash on the weekend. RCMP say the driver lost control on St. Thomas Road Friday night around 10. The ATV went into a ditch, rolled on its side, ejecting the woman who died at the scene. The driver wasn't hurt. Sackville Mounties continue to investigate. South Napan Road's closed for 4 days this week for a culvert replacement. The Department of Transportation and Infrastructure says the closure runs from today through Friday between Route 11 and Johnson Bridge Road near Napan School in the Agricultural Center. The department says a detour will direct drivers along North Napan Road and Johnson Bridge Road. The closure is expected to be done by September 18th. A 46-year-old woman from Little Chemegui has been charged after a sexual assault investigation involving a youth at a summer camp near Johnston Point. Police arrested Jennifer Colin Abbott last week at a school in Port Elgin. The RCMP say Abbott faces charges of sexual assault, sexual interference, and indecent exposure to a person under 16. She's been released on conditions until a court date October 7th. The RCMP says its sexual violence investigative unit is now looking into whether there are other victims. A new poll finds strong support for deepening Canada's ties with the European Union as the Prime Minister gets set to head to Europe this week. Abacus Data's latest survey finds 80% of respondents support stronger strategic cooperation with the EU on issues including foreign policy, defense, and the economy. That's an increase of 6 points since January. Abacus also reports 56% say we have more in common with the EU compared to 16% who say the U.S., and it found nearly half of respondents support Canada joining the European Union. Prime Minister Carney will be addressing the European Parliament this week, and he has admitted he is looking for a unique alliance with the EU, but not membership. In sports in the majors, Detroit down the Blue Jays 6-5. Toronto still one game behind Cleveland for the final wild card spot. Yankees beat the Twins 8-3. Red Sox had the day off. In the Monday night football game, the Chiefs tamed the Broncos 31-10. Now you're up to date. I'm Daryl Good.
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1: 99.3 The River weather. A nice stretch of weather this week. Sunny, high around 19 today. A few clouds tonight, low 10. Mainly sunny tomorrow, up to 23. Then a mix of sun and cloud Thursday and 17.
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0: 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Time to have a look at the river. Vogue Optical web poll question of the day. And yesterday I asked you, when the weather cooperates, do you dry your clothes on the clothesline? 58% of you said yes. 26% said no. And about 16% said I would, but not able to use one where I live. Today's question, should Canada offer land to Elon Musk for future mega factory projects? Tesla and SpaceX are collaborating to build TerraFab, which is a massive 100 million square foot semiconductor mega factory in Texas. And we're talking about big money here, so we're asking you, should Canada offer land to Elon Musk for future mega factory projects? 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We'll let you know the results tomorrow morning in the 99.3 The River Vogue Optical web poll question of the day.
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0: 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Your weather forecast on the way to your 7 o'clock information update. John Morgan still to come and the rec laws. 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
6: 99.3 The River weather. A nice stretch of weather this week. Sunny, high around 19 today. A few clouds tonight, low 10. Mainly sunny tomorrow, up to 23. Then a mix of sun and cloud Thursday and 17.
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3: Good morning. Prime Minister Mark Carney has welcomed global investors to Toronto for Canada's first ever investment summit. Hundreds of executives and asset managers in charge of over $100 trillion in funds have gathered to look at major projects in energy, infrastructure, critical minerals. Carney says a number of deals have already been signed, and he says Canada has what the world wants, and its greatest strength is trust. The summit is part of Carney's plan to attract $1 trillion in investment over 5 years. Premier Susan Holt is in Toronto pitching 8 New Brunswick projects worth a combined $30 billion at the summit. The Premier's office says the list includes new nuclear development, Beldun Port expansion, Mactaquac Dam rehabilitation, the Lorneville Data Center, a Dalhousie Quarry expansion, the Sisson Mine, St. John Trade Corridor, and an Atlantic e-methanol project. Holt says New Brunswick has the people, resources, and opportunities as investors seek to create good-paying jobs. New Brunswick has signed a 3-year, $2.1 million agreement to connect young people with manufacturing jobs. The Department of Post-Secondary Education, Training and Labor and the Excellence in Manufacturing Consortium will create the Youth in Manufacturing Program. This aims to give up to 300 youth paid employment and training opportunities. Post-Secondary Education and Training Minister Jean-Claude Damour says the sector faces persistent labor shortages, with about 13,000 job openings expected between last year and 2034. Consortium President Jean-Pierre Giroux says the initiative will help reduce youth unemployment and strengthen the talent pipeline for manufacturers. Canada's first large-scale perishable food rescue centers opened in Fredericton. They say they're aiming to get more fresh food into New Brunswick food banks. The Thrive Food Rescue Center will turn surplus produce at risk of spoiling into frozen food for distribution across the province. Greener Village CEO Alex Boyd says the idea grew after his food bank received a truckload of carrots it just couldn't store. The facility expects to process up to $4 million worth of food each year, according to CBC. The province is contributing $985,000. Canada's annual inflation rate held steady last month at 3%. StatsCan says lower gas price increases offset higher rent and travel costs. Gas prices have risen 22.8% year over year, but that was down from 25.7% in July. Rents increased 2.8% nationwide, up from 2.5%. Grocery prices rose 2.8% below the overall rate. Stats Canada says Nova Scotia came in at 5.1%, New Brunswick 4.5%, and PEI 4.4%. Those were the highest rates among all the provinces. In sports, Blue Jays lost a 6-5 decision to the Tigers. Yankees beat Minnesota 8-3. The Red Sox were off. In the Monday Night Football game, Kansas City down Denver 31-10. Now you're up to date. I'm Daryl Good.
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3: 99.3 The River weather. A nice stretch of weather this week. Sunny, high around 19 today. A few clouds tonight, low 10. Mainly sunny tomorrow, up to 23. Then a mix of sun and cloud Thursday and 17.
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0: Cameron Wickham and Kingdom of Fear on 99 Through the River, today's best country. And the Chatham Ironmen, they dropped game number one with the Charlottetown Islanders last night at home by a score of 3-1. Game number two is on the island tonight, and game number three will be back here on Thursday night at Ironman Field at 8 p.m. So we wish the Chatham Ironmen good luck tonight on the island. Still to come, Tucker Wetmore.
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5: 99.3 The River weather. A nice stretch of weather this week. Sunny, high around 19 today. A few clouds tonight, low 10. Mainly sunny tomorrow, up to 23. Then a mix of sun and cloud Thursday and 17.
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3: Good morning. A 53-year-old woman from Memram Cook died in an all-terrain vehicle crash on the weekend. RCMP say the driver lost control on St. Thomas Road Friday night around 10. The ATV went into a ditch, rolled on its side, ejecting the woman who died at the scene. The driver wasn't hurt. Sackville Mounties continue to investigate. South Napan Roads closed for 4 days this week for a culvert replacement. The Department of Transportation and Infrastructure says the closure runs from today through Friday between Route 11 and Johnson Bridge Road near Napan School in the Agricultural Center. The department says a detour will direct drivers along North Napan Road and Johnson Bridge Road. The closure is expected to be done by September 18th. A 46-year-old woman from Little Chemegui has been charged after a sexual assault investigation involving a youth at a summer camp near Johnston Point. Police arrested Jennifer Colin Abbott last week at a school in Port Elgin. The RCMP say Abbott faces charges of sexual assault, sexual interference, and indecent exposure to a person under 16. She's been released on conditions until a court date, October 7th. The RCMP says its sexual violence investigative unit is now looking into whether there are other victims. A new poll finds strong support for deepening Canada's ties with the European Union as the Prime Minister gets set to head to Europe this week. Abacus Data's latest survey finds 80% of respondents support stronger strategic cooperation with the EU on issues including foreign policy, defense, and the economy. That's an increase of 6 points since January. Abacus also reports 56% say we have more in common with the EU compared to 16% who say the U.S., and it found nearly half of respondents support Canada joining the European Union. Prime Minister Carney will be addressing the European Parliament this week, and he has admitted he is looking for a unique alliance with the EU, but not membership. In sports in the majors, Detroit down the Blue Jays 6-5. Toronto still one game behind Cleveland for the final wild card spot. Yankees beat the Twins 8-3. Red Sox had the day off. In the Monday night football game, the Chiefs tamed the Broncos 31-10. Now you're up to date. I'm Daryl Good.
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3: 99.3 The River weather. A nice stretch of weather this week. Sunny, high around 19 today. A few clouds tonight, low 10. Mainly sunny tomorrow, up to 23. Then a mix of sun and cloud Thursday and 17.
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0: 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Yesterday I asked you, when the weather cooperates, do you dry your clothes on the clothesline? 58% of you said yes, 26% said no, and about 16% said I would, but not able to use one where I live. Today's question, should Canada offer land to Elon Musk for future mega factory projects? Now, I mentioned what Elon is doing with Tesla and SpaceX, and just as a comparison, Amazon is moving its distribution facility from one end of the Burnside Industrial Park in Dartmouth to the other side, and the building will be about 1.2 million square feet, which is about three of the current IKEA that is located in Dartmouth. It is so massive, and it's a massive footprint, says Don Bureau, president and CEO of the Halifax Chamber of Commerce. So should Canada offer land to Elon Musk for future megafactory projects? Yes or no? Go to our website at 99.3theriver.com and cast your vote. We'll let you know the results tomorrow morning in the 99.3 The River Vogue Optical Web Poll Question of the Day.
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0: Looking at your birthdays for this Tuesday, September the 15th, and a very happy 25th birthday to Conrad Murphy. Love from Mom, Dad, Georgia, Scout, and Nanny. And Conrad will give you the birthday cake from the Sobey store in Newcastle. 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Very happy birthday going out to Derek Flaherty, and that is from Uncle Pete. Happy birthday to Alex. That's coming from Megan. And happy birthday to Tammy Gallant from all your family and friends. They wish you a great day today. So happy birthday to Tammy. If you're celebrating a birthday today, have a great one from everybody here at 99 Through the River, today's best country. 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
8: 99.3 The River weather, a nice stretch of weather this week. Sunny, high around 19 today, a few clouds tonight, low 10, mainly sunny tomorrow, up to 23, then a mix of sun and cloud Thursday and 17.
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3: Good morning. Prime Minister Mark Carney has welcomed global investors to Toronto for Canada's first ever investment summit. Hundreds of executives and asset managers in charge of over $100 trillion in funds have gathered to look at major projects in energy, infrastructure, critical minerals. Carney says a number of deals have already been signed, and he says Canada has what the world wants, and its greatest strength is trust. The summit is part of Carney's plan to attract $1 trillion in investment over 5 years. Premier Susan Holt is in Toronto pitching 8 New Brunswick projects worth a combined $30 billion at the summit. The Premier's office says the list includes new nuclear development, Beldune Port expansion, Mactaquac Dam rehabilitation, the Lorneville Data Center, a Dalhousie Quarry expansion, the Sisson Mine, St. John Trade Corridor, and an Atlantic e-methanol project. Holt says New Brunswick has the people, resources, and opportunities as investors seek to create good-paying jobs. New Brunswick has signed a 3-year, $2.1 million agreement to connect young people with manufacturing jobs. The Department of Post-Secondary Education, Training and Labor and the Excellence in Manufacturing Consortium will create the Youth in Manufacturing Program. This aims to give up to 300 youth paid employment and training opportunities. Post-Secondary Education and Training Minister Jean-Claude Damour says the sector faces persistent labor shortages, with about 13,000 job openings expected between last year and 2034. Consortium President Jean-Pierre Giroux says the initiative will help reduce youth unemployment and strengthen the talent pipeline for manufacturers. Canada's first large-scale perishable food rescue centers opened in Fredericton. They say they're aiming to get more fresh food into New Brunswick food banks. The Thrive Food Rescue Center will turn surplus produce at risk of spoiling into frozen food for distribution across the province. Greener Village CEO Alex Boyd says the idea grew after his food bank received a truckload of carrots it just couldn't store. The facility expects to process up to $4 million worth of food each year, according to CBC. The province is contributing $985,000. Canada's annual inflation rate held steady last month at 3%. StatsCan says lower gas price increases offset higher rent and travel costs. Gas prices have risen 22.8% year over year, but that was down from 25.7% in July. Rents increased 2.8% nationwide, up from 2.5%. Grocery prices rose 2.8% below the overall rate. Stats Canada says Nova Scotia came in at 5.1%, New Brunswick 4.5%, and PEI 4.4%. Those were the highest rates among all the provinces. In sports, Blue Jays lost a 6-5 decision to the Tigers. Yankees beat Minnesota 8-3. The Red Sox were off. In the Monday Night Football game, Kansas City down Denver 31-10. Now you're up to date. I'm Daryl Good.
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3: 99.3 The River weather. A nice stretch of weather this week. Sunny, high around 19 today. A few clouds tonight, low 10. Mainly sunny tomorrow, up to 23. Then a mix of sun and cloud Thursday and 17.
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0: High Valley on 99 through the river, today's best country. Good morning. It's John O'Shea. Great to have you along as you drive into work this morning. Tough night for the Chatham Ironmen last night. They dropped game number one of the New Brunswick Senior Baseball League Finals by a score of 3-1. And the Ironmen will travel to the island tonight for game number two. The Miramichi Valley Baseball League Finals resumes tonight. There was a bit of a break, and so the Cardinals will travel to Dalhousie tonight. Dalhousie leads that final series 2-0. Game number three tonight, as I mentioned, in Dalhousie. Coming up in just a moment, Josh Ross after Shania.
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0: That's Josh Ross and Scared of Getting Sober on 99 Through the River, today's best country. And coming up at 9 o'clock, we've got the 90s at 9. We're going to kick it off with Lori Morgan and Tim McGraw. It's all for Newcastle Home Hardware, so I hope you'll join me at 9. After your weather forecast, we'll hear from Alan Jackson and Jimmy Buffett. That's ahead of your 8:30 information update on 99 Through the River, today's best country.
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5: 99.3 The River weather. A nice stretch of weather this week. Sunny, high around 19 today. A few clouds tonight, low 10. Mainly sunny tomorrow, up to 23. Then a mix of sun and cloud Thursday and 17. 99.3

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1: Good morning. A 53-year-old woman from Memram Cook died in an all-terrain vehicle crash on the weekend. RCMP say the driver lost control on St. Thomas Road Friday night around 10. The ATV went into a ditch, rolled on its side, ejecting the woman who died at the scene. The driver wasn't hurt. Sackville Mounties continue to investigate. South Napan Road's closed for 4 days this week for a culvert replacement. The Department of Transportation and Infrastructure says the closure runs from today through Friday between Route 11 and Johnson Bridge Road near Napan School in the Agricultural Center. The department says a detour will direct drivers along North Napan Road and Johnson Bridge Road. The closure is expected to be done by September 18th. A 46-year-old woman from Little Chemegui has been charged after a sexual assault investigation involving a youth at a summer camp near Johnston Point. Police arrested Jennifer Colin Abbott last week at a school in Port Elgin. The RCMP say Abbott faces charges of sexual assault, sexual interference, and indecent exposure to a person under 16. She's been released on conditions until a court date October 7th. The RCMP says its sexual violence investigative unit is now looking into whether there are other victims. A new poll finds strong support for deepening Canada's ties with the European Union as the Prime Minister gets set to head to Europe this week. Abacus Data's latest survey finds 80% of respondents support stronger strategic cooperation with the EU on issues including foreign policy, defense, and the economy. That's an increase of 6 points since January. Abacus also reports 56% say we have more in common with the EU compared to 16% who say the U.S., and it found nearly half of respondents support Canada joining the European Union. Prime Minister Carney will be addressing the European Parliament this week, and he has admitted he is looking for a unique alliance with the EU, but not membership. In sports in the majors, Detroit down the Blue Jays 6-5. Toronto still one game behind Cleveland for the final wild card spot. Yankees beat the Twins 8-3. Red Sox had the day off. In the Monday night football game, the Chiefs tamed the Broncos 31-10. Now you're up to date. I'm Darrell Good. 99.3 The River weather. A nice stretch of weather this week. Sunny, high around 19 today. A few clouds tonight, low 10. Mainly sunny tomorrow, up to 23. Then a mix of sun and cloud Thursday and 17.
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0: 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Time for the River Vogue Optical Web Poll question of the day. Today we're asking you, should Canada offer land to Elon Musk for future mega factory projects? And of course, Elon Musk owns Tesla and SpaceX, and they're collaborating to build TerraFab, a massive 100 million square foot semiconductor mega factory in Texas. And the first phase requires a $16.8 billion investment, and it's going to create 3,000 jobs and aims to produce over 1 terawatt of annual compute power for automobiles, self-driving vehicles, robots, and space infrastructure. And TerraFab Texas will be the largest and most valuable building on Earth by far. And it will be stunningly beautiful, according to Elon, who wrote that on his social media platform, X. So should Canada offer land to Elon Musk for future megafactory projects? Yes or no? 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We'll let you know the results tomorrow in the 99.3 The River Vogue Optical Web Poll question of the day.
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0: Gavin Adcock and Wannabe on 99.3 The River, today's best country. We're going to have your 90s at 9 coming up at the top of the hour. Before we get there, Riley Green, Evan Bjursen, and Ella Langley. That's all next after your weather forecast on 99.3 The River, today's best country.
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5: 99.3 The River weather. A nice stretch of weather this week. Sunny, high around 19 today. A few clouds tonight, low 10. Mainly sunny tomorrow, up to 23. Then a mix of sun and cloud Thursday and 17.
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0: Vince Gill wrapping up the 90s at 9. Don't let her love start slipping away on 99 Through the River, today's best country. John Michael Montgomery in there. 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

0: say so. That's Dan and Shay, Say So 99 Through the River, today's best country. You know, today, 1 week from today, will be the first day of fall. Fall will arrive 1 week from tonight at 8:04, and that is Eastern time. So what's that, about 9 o'clock hour time? Sure. So, yeah, we've got one more week of summer, and then, you know, it's been a weird September so far. You know, the majority of it has actually felt like fall. Yesterday wasn't too bad in the early afternoon, but then as soon as supper time hit, there was some showers came through and that temperature changed, and it changed drastically. So not much of a summer feel to the month of September. We've kind of got an early taste of fall, but that will arrive 1 week from tonight. Your weather forecast still to come, and Josh Ross.
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4: 99.3 The River weather. A nice stretch of weather this week. Sunny, high around 19 today. A few clouds tonight, low 10. Mainly sunny tomorrow, up to 23. Then a mix of sun and cloud Thursday and 17.
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0: Coey Wetzel in High Road 99 through the river, today's best country. That's going to do it for me. I'm John O'Shea. Thanks for sharing your Tuesday morning with me, and I'll be back with you tomorrow morning after 6. Lee Ruby will be in after 2 this afternoon. Have yourself a great day. Thanks for listening to 99 Through the River, today's best country.
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6: 99.3 The River weather. A nice stretch of weather this week. Sunny, high around 19 today. A few clouds tonight, low 10. Mainly sunny tomorrow, up to 23. Then a mix of sun and cloud Thursday and 17.

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1: He's a ranch hand in a pinch, man. 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
4: 99.3 The River weather. A nice stretch of weather this week. Sunny, high around 19 today. A few clouds tonight, low 10. Mainly sunny tomorrow, up to 23. Then a mix of sun and cloud Thursday and 17.
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6: 99.3 The River weather. A nice stretch of weather this week. Sunny, high around 19 today. A few clouds tonight, low 10. Mainly sunny tomorrow, up to 23. Then a mix of sun and cloud Thursday and 17.
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6: 99.3 The River weather. A nice stretch of weather this week. Sunny, high around 19 today. A few clouds tonight, low 10. Mainly sunny tomorrow, up to 23. Then a mix of sun and cloud Thursday and 17.
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miles on it. 99.3 The River, today's Best Country. Happy Tuesday. It's Lee back behind the mic, making sure your workday goes swimming as we navigate toward the drive at 5. Here's Morgan Griffiths.

0: 99.3 The River, today's best country. That is Cowgirl from Shaboozey. My name is Lee Ruby. Getting nice and situated here. I have got a wonderful afternoon lined up for you. We're going to take a look at the Vogue Optical Web Poll question in just a little bit. But also, I'm seeing something start to not only happen in the country music world, but in the music world in general, that's given me a lot of excitement because I am absolutely loving the blending and versatility of some of these things I'm seeing. And hopefully, those kinds of things make their way not only out to Canada, but particularly Eastern Canada for us. I'll get into all those details and much, much more after a quick stop, and then Post Malone and Morgan Wallen.
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99.3 The River, today's best country. That is Just Saying from the James Barker Band. Happy Tuesday. I hope everything is going great for you. I mentioned it yesterday. Tuesday doesn't really have a feeling, so I want to do everything that I can to kind of bring everything up so we can get over this little hurdle before the hump day. You know what I'm talking about? Well, here we go. This is Kenny Chesney. I Go Back.

0: 99.3 The River, today's best country. Don't tell on me, Jason Aldean. My name's Lee. Happy Tuesday. And like I always say, every day I try to put a little bit of work on your plate, but I promise it's very easy and most importantly helps us get an idea of how you feel around town and around here, because your input is very important to us. And our Vogue Optical web poll question is a way that we like to gauge how you feel. Today, we want to know, should Canada offer land to Elon Musk for future mega factory projects? Could that be something that is not only, you know, helpful here for Canadians to do, but also does it have that monetary assistance as well too? Not quite sure. This is more of a yes or no. I was just kind of reading a little bit more into it. Love to hear from you. Head to 993theriver.com.
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8: 99.3 The River weather. A nice stretch of weather this week. Sunny, high around 19 today. A few clouds tonight, low 10. Mainly sunny tomorrow, up to 23. Then a mix of sun and cloud Thursday and 17.
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0: 99.3 The River, if we want to. My name is Lee Ruby as we push closer to 3 o'clock. I was mentioning earlier that there are certain things, not only in the country music world, but in the music world that I'm really liking seeing. And that is, a lot of people talk about concerts. We went to plenty over the summer. Obviously, we had some in our backyard, but festivals as well are unique because in some cases, you get really, really stuck into one genre, which is great. There's nothing wrong with that. But I love seeing a blend of artists that you would not necessarily expect to be there showing up in Stagecoach, which happens in California. I hope this is a trend that kind of starts, because we have Riley Green, Zach Top, Garth Brooks, and Florida Georgia Line. Amazing headliners for four nights. But here's the thing. Other artists that are showing up on this include Journey, Pitbull, Matchbox 20, Kelly Clarkson, Melissa Etheridge, and David Lee Roth, showing that not only is it country music and it's great music, but also we have these other genres that get represented as well to maybe blend them to more wider range festivals. Hopefully not only does something like this come out our way, but Canada, I'd be happy with Canada, but let's throw for the East Coast.
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0: 99.3 The River, that is Brunette from Tucker Wetmore. Happy Tuesday. My name is Lee Ruby. This is Lindsay L, and it's Right on Time.
1: I got a friend who just got married again. I don't

99.3 The River, that is Be By You from Luke Combs. My name is Lee Ruby, and I want to help you not only get through the day today, but be prepared for first thing tomorrow morning. We'll get into it right after All My Exes.

0: 99.3 The River, today's best country. I am not okay from a jelly roll. My name's Lee. I'm doing better than okay, and I hope so are you. I had mentioned earlier on about you being prepared for tomorrow morning, and it is because we've got our birthday celebrations, and you never want anyone left out on their special day. Now, I cheat. I use social media to look up people's birthdays and things like that because, yes, I could put them in my calendar. There are those things I could do, but sometimes I just like to look at that, and maybe you do the same thing. And you spot a nice milestone coming up either tomorrow or later on this week, and you want to let us know about it right now. So tomorrow morning, John at 7:50 can make sure that you're getting the recognition that you want out there, and we all celebrate together. It's quick, it's easy, it's at 993theriver.com.
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0: 99.3 The River, today's best country kid myself from John Morgan. My name is Lee Ruby, and I, you know what? It's interesting. The way we consume television nowadays, you know that I'm a 90s kid and all that. I mention that a lot. I love television, movies, things like that. And the funny thing is, the way we consume media now, the Emmys is something that kind of came out of left field for me because a lot of people, it's binging and stuff like that. So I'm not overly familiarized with new shows and things like that, but apparently there was a lot of great shows represented yesterday, and obviously the big winner for Outstanding Drama Series was The Pitt. Never got a chance to see it myself, and then you had Rhea Seehorn and Pluribus. She got the Outstanding Lead Actress in a Drama Series. Sally Field got a W. I love seeing Sally Field get a good old win. She's wonderful for Remarkably Bright Creatures, got Outstanding Lead in the Limited or Anthology Series or Movie. And my favorite win of the night is because I'm a big fan of Stephen Root. He won for Widow's Bay. So really cool. Did you watch the Emmys? I only gave you my highlights, but the full lists are available as well. And hey, maybe you watch a lot of those shows.
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6: 99.3 The River satellite weather. A few clouds this evening and overnight, low of 10. For Wednesday, mainly sunny, high tomorrow of 23. And for Thursday, a mix of sun and cloud and high of 17.
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0: 99.3 The River, today's Best Country Friday Night Heartbreaker from John Party. My name is Lee, and of course, as I like to tell you, things that are going on right in front of us, I do also enjoy helping us plan ahead, because if you can avoid any level of procrastination, because that is something that, unfortunately for me, I'm well acquainted with myself, if you are planning to sneak in a yard sale this weekend, you do have a deadline of 11 o'clock on Friday. I know we're still into Tuesday, but if that's something like you get home, you look around the house, you're thinking, I need to declutter a little bit and maybe set up a bit of a yard sale. I want you to know that you still have plenty of time till we hit that deadline. And then the yard sale report makes itself available 1 o'clock on Friday at N&J Convenience and Carter Family Convenience and Laundromat as well. Just in case you want to plan ahead, I'm making sure that you got that bug in your ear, but don't worry. I'll mention out throughout the week again to give you the reminder.
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4: Good afternoon. New Brunswick is investing $2.1 million to help young people find jobs in the manufacturing sector. Money will support a three-year agreement the province has signed with the Excellence in Manufacturing Consortium to create the Youth in Manufacturing Program. Up to 300 young people will have access to paid employment and training opportunities through the program while also being conferred industry-recognized credentials. Consortium will work with schools, employment agencies, and community groups to connect eligible youth with manufacturers. Post-secondary Education and Training Minister Jean-Claude Damour says about 13,000 manufacturing jobs are expected to open in New Brunswick by the year 2034. The Anglophone East School District has acknowledged that a woman arrested for sexual assault at a New Brunswick summer camp worked in a school. 46-year-old Jennifer Abbott of Little Chemogue was arrested at a school in Port Elgin last week. She's been charged with sexual assault, sexual interference, and indecent exposure involving a youth under the age of 16. The alleged offenses occurred while Abbott was working as a cook at a youth summer camp near Johnston Point, north of Port Elgin. The Anglophone East School District issued a statement following Abbott's arrest. Superintendent Randy McLean says the school district is cooperating with the RCMP and notes the individual in question has not been back at work since being arrested. He went on to say that all employees are required to undergo a criminal record and background check. McLean did not specify what Abbott's job or position was in the school system. Abbott has since been released on conditions and will return to court on October 7th. Meanwhile, the RCMP say they continue to investigate whether there are any other victims and are asking anyone with information to come forward. A man who punched a New Brunswick power technician installing a smart meter to his home won't have to do any jail time. 54-year-old Ronald Yvonne Arsenault was found guilty at trial of assaulting the utility worker and uttering a threat to cause death or bodily harm for an incident in Cap Pelle last March. Crown wanted 18 months probation and opposed Arsenault's request for a conditional discharge that would have meant Arsenault would have no criminal record. Prosecution said the public has to be deterred from attacking workers just because they're angry. Judge noted that there were people unhappy about getting new power meters, but Arsenault is the only person he heard of who's actually been charged for assaulting a worker. In the end, the judge sentenced Arsenault to 12 months probation with an order to take an anger management program, and if he fulfills the probation requirements, he'll be granted the conditional discharge. A doctor facing trial for the alleged sexual assault of ER patients in both New Brunswick and Nova Scotia has been convicted of assaulting a former partner in Quebec. Dr. Sanjeev Sirpal was convicted in Quebec this week of twice assaulting a former girlfriend. Canadian Press reports that Sirpal was also found guilty of counseling the same woman to commit an offense by fabricating a diary entry that accused one of his patients of displaying a Nazi symbol and of making racist remarks. That patient later decided not to pursue a complaint against Sirpal. Sirpal is due to be sentenced on the Quebec charges next month. Meanwhile, Sirpal is scheduled for separate trials in November and December for alleged sexual assaults involving patients at emergency departments in Sackville and Amherst, Nova Scotia. He'd also been facing a similar charge involving a patient in Edmonton, but that charge was withdrawn by the Crown last week. The Catholic Diocese says an historic 140-year-old church in downtown Bathurst will be demolished. Diocese of Bathurst issued a release stating it cannot afford the estimated $2 million cost of saving Sacred Heart Cathedral. The granite church dates back to 1886 and is currently a provincially designated heritage site. Diocese says the church will hold its final services over the Thanksgiving weekend and that the cathedral's stained glass windows and other items will be preserved prior to the building being torn down sometime next year. UNB will soon be offering an online option for its Bachelor of Education program to allow more teachers who are already currently working in schools to get their certificates. Other post-secondary institutions in the province already offer such an option. Teachers Association says there are currently 560 non-certified teachers working in the system using a local permit or an interim certificate to be able to teach without an education degree. UNB's Dean of Education, Mary Jean Sedelli, tells Brunswick News there's a national teacher shortage and hundreds of New Brunswickers without formal training have stepped up to fill those gaps in the classroom, or they don't have the time right now to become certified. Prime Minister Mark Carney says Canada will seek private investors to help run the country's four largest airports in Toronto, Vancouver, Montreal, and Calgary. Speaking at the government's investment summit in Toronto, Carney says the federal government would maintain ownership of the airport land and underlying assets while bringing in new capital and expertise. He says Ottawa will then reinvest tens of billions of dollars in other infrastructure, including federally run regional airports and regional transportation projects to better connect the country. Carney also announced a new expensing plan today to attract new capital investment, calling it a mega deduction, and says the government will also help finance a sovereign Canadian internet network. Carney made the announcements as part of the Invest Canada Summit in Toronto that's drawn many of the world's richest financial funds, banks, and asset managers with the aim of attracting over $1 trillion in new investment. In sports, in the majors, the Blue Jays, one game behind Cleveland for the final wildcard spot in the American League, will continue their series tonight in Detroit. Elsewhere, Cleveland hosts the White Sox, the Red Sox face the Rangers, and the Yankees visit the Twins. Now you're up to date. I'm Jeff Goodfellow.
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4: 99.3 The River satellite weather, a few clouds this evening and overnight, low of 10. For Wednesday, mainly sunny, high tomorrow of 23. And for Thursday, a mix of sun and cloud and a high of 17.
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99.3 The River, today's best country, Don't We, from Morgan Wallen. Almost said Do We. Changed the lyrics again. That's a habit that I have. You've gotten well aware of that. Well, I'll get this one right. Here is Megan Patrick, and this is Safe Place to Break on The River.

0: 99.3 The River, today's best country shot of glory from the Washboard Union. My name is Lee Ruby, and we are on the home stretch for a lot of your work day. And one thing that I've done lately, and I don't know if you're the same kind of way, I was having this conversation around the offices. I do love a good comment thread. Don't get me wrong. I enjoy chiming in and conversing and things like that. But something that I've noticed is the large level of toxicity, even more lately than in the past. Now, what's great is for us on the river here, you guys are really, really nice for our social. But I just noticed that a lot of people get really, really tied in, and in sometimes the worst way. So my question for you is, do you ever just kind of take a break of comment sections? You sort of read the story, you take what you want out of it, and then just leave it there so you don't get too heavily invested. Or in a lot of cases, you either fume with a perfect stranger or bond with a perfect stranger. And sometimes it has great, sometimes it doesn't. But do you ever avoid the comment threads to make sure that you're just taking in the story and leaving it that?
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99.3 The River, today's best country. That is another one from Brett Kissel. The workday is almost coming to a close, but I'm still in the saddle, just like Luke Combs.

0: 99.3 The River, today's best country. That is Boston from Stella Lefty. My name is Lee, and you know what's been really cool is seeing all of these videos of her performing that song. And what's very refreshing is when you see an artist perform, and not only it sounds identical, but in some cases a lot better. There's something unique about her voice, even in a live setting, that just adds that little layer. And I don't know how to describe it, but I've seen a bunch of videos pop up. There's one in particular of her sitting on a piano with like a group of her friends and just belting it out. And it's just so authentic and so warm that you can see the joy and all that in her performance. But also it lets you know that if you ever got an opportunity to see her, you won't be let down with how well she sounds live, but just the kind of vibe she brings. That's always a welcome and very refreshing kind of thing that I love to see.
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11: 99.3 The River satellite weather, a few clouds this evening and overnight, low of 10. For Wednesday, mainly sunny, high tomorrow of 23. And for Thursday, a mix of sun and cloud and a high of 17.
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0: 99.3 The River, today's best country. Fast as You from Dwight Yoakam. My name is Lee Ruby. Just recently, a friend of mine's nephew came by to visit, and he was just getting ready to go to college. So he's like, yeah, you want to pop by, watch some movies? Because I'm old, so we spend the evening watching movies. But he'd never seen Old School. So I watched that with him, and I was like, oh, that's Dwight Yoakam. And he, after laughing pretty uncontrollably at that scene, he went in and said, oh, is he a major character in the movie? I'm like, no, Dwight, he knocked it out of the park, and then he's done. But we did enjoy watching the movie together. But a great other place where you can check out Dwight Yoakam potentially again is with our 90s at 9, which I always love starting the workday with. You know, it just gives you that little kick in the right direction. But wrapping up the workday is something that you might be doing right about now. And because of that, I am going to line up The Drive at 5. It's coming up in just a minute.
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4: Good afternoon. The Catholic Diocese says an historic 140-year-old church in downtown Bathurst will be demolished. Diocese of Bathurst issued a release stating it cannot afford the estimated $2 million cost of saving Sacred Heart Cathedral. The Granite Church dates back to 1886 and is currently a provincially designated heritage site. Diocese says the church will hold its final services over the Thanksgiving weekend and that the cathedral's stained glass windows and other items will be preserved prior to the building being torn down sometime next year. The Anglophone East School District has acknowledged that a woman arrested for sexual assault at a New Brunswick summer camp worked in a school. 46-year-old Jennifer Abbott of Little Chemogue was arrested at a school in Port Elgin last week. She's been charged with sexual assault, sexual interference, and indecent exposure involving a youth under the age of 16. The alleged offenses occurred while Abbott was working as a cook at a youth summer camp near Johnston Point, north of Port Elgin. The Anglophone East School District issued a statement following Abbott's arrest. Superintendent Randy McLean says the school district is cooperating with the RCMP and notes the individual in question has not been back at work since being arrested. He went on to say that all employees are required to undergo a criminal record and background check. McLean did not specify what Abbott's job or position was in the school system. Abbott has since been released on conditions and will return to court on October 7th. Meanwhile, the RCMP say they continue to investigate whether there are any other victims and are asking anyone with information to come forward. A man who punched a New Brunswick power technician installing a smart meter to his home won't have to do any jail time. 54-year-old Ronald Yvonne Arsenault was found guilty at trial of assaulting the utility worker and uttering a threat to cause death or bodily harm for an incident in Capelle last March. Crown wanted 18 months probation and opposed Arsenault's request for a conditional discharge that would have meant Arsenault would have no criminal record. Prosecution said the public has to be deterred from attacking workers just because they're angry. Judge noted that there were people unhappy about getting new power meters, but Arsenault is the only person he heard of who's actually been charged for assaulting a worker. In the end, the judge sentenced Arsenault to 12 months probation with an order to take an anger management program, and if he fulfills the probation requirements, he'll be granted the conditional discharge. A doctor facing trial for the alleged sexual assault of ER patients in both New Brunswick and Nova Scotia has been convicted of assaulting a former partner in Quebec. Dr. Sanjeev Sirpal was convicted in Quebec this week of twice assaulting a former girlfriend. Canadian Press reports that Sirpal was also found guilty of counseling the same woman to commit an offense by fabricating a diary entry that accused one of his patients of displaying a Nazi symbol and of making racist remarks. That patient later decided not to pursue a complaint against Sirpal. Sirpal is due to be sentenced on the Quebec charges next month. Meanwhile, Sirpal is scheduled for separate trials in November and December for alleged sexual assaults involving patients at emergency departments in Sackville and Amherst, Nova Scotia. He'd also been facing a similar charge involving a patient in Edmonton, but that charge was withdrawn by the Crown last week. New Brunswick is investing $2.1 million to help young people find jobs in the manufacturing sector. Money will support a three-year agreement the province has signed with the Excellence in Manufacturing Consortium to create the Youth in Manufacturing Program. Up to 300 young people will have access to paid employment and training opportunities through the program, while also being conferred industry-recognized credentials. Consortium will work with schools, employment agencies, and community groups to connect eligible youth with manufacturers. Post-secondary Education and Training Minister Jean-Claude Damour says about 13,000 manufacturing jobs are expected to open in New Brunswick by the year 2034. A new report by RBC says just over half of Canadian parents with adult children say they're still helping them out financially with everyday expenses. Jen Nicholson has the details.
5: The report says 51% of parents with adult children aged 18 to 40 surveyed say they provided financial support in the past year. Of those helping out, 56% say the money was to help pay for groceries, while 43% have helped with an unexpected or emergency expense. 24% say the money was to help pay for rent. The report finds, on average, parents who provided financial support gave $6,151, while 24% gave more than $10,000. More than half of parents say supporting their adult children is simply, quote, what parents do, while 35% say the cost of living is too high for their children to manage on their own. For MBS News, I'm Jen Nicholson.
4: And the federal government's extending its temporary suspension of the federal fuel excise tax. Tax break on gasoline, diesel, and aviation fuels will remain in place through January 31st. Ottawa says for February and March, the federal excise tax will return at half its regular rate before returning to its full rate starting in April. Government says the measure aims to help families, truckers, and businesses deal with the higher costs and continued global economic uncertainty. Suspension currently saves about 10 cents a liter on gasoline and 4 cents on diesel. Ottawa estimates the extension will cost the government about $2.9 billion in expected revenue. In sports, in the majors, the Blue Jays, one game behind Cleveland for the final wildcard spot in the American League, will continue their series tonight in Detroit. Elsewhere, Cleveland hosts the White Sox, the Red Sox face the Rangers, and the Yankees visit the Twins. Now you're up to date. I'm Jeff Goodfellow.
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4: 99.3, the River Satellite Weather. A few clouds this evening and overnight, low of 10. For Wednesday, mainly sunny, high tomorrow of 23. And for Thursday, a mix of sun and cloud and a high of 17.
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1: 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We are into the drive at 5, and Tim Hicks, you're this in your vehicle right now. 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

0: 99.3 The River Hands up from Jelly Roll, which wraps up the drive at 5. My name is Lee Ruby. Now, usually what I do is I try to end your workday with a little bit of extra work. But now that you're all wrapped up and done, maybe you've had time to kind of settle down and maybe you just want to give us your opinion, because that's what we want. We love getting your insight on things. And our Vogue Optical web poll question every day, we want to pick your brain a little bit. Today, we are wondering, should Canada offer land to Elon Musk for future mega factory projects? Maybe that's something that could be financially beneficial for us. I'm not sure. I'm just going based upon the question itself. Should we offer that land? Because we do have a lot here. 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

0: 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Mumford & Sons and Chris Stapleton. My name is Lee, and we are still around that time of the year where we can get away with having some fires and stuff like that, but we always want to make sure you are nice and safe. 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We give you that extra little avenue to know, so that way you can do it not only safely, but in compliance, so you won't get in any trouble and you can enjoy it for whatever reason you are requiring a fire. 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
6: 99.3 The River satellite weather. A few clouds this evening and overnight. Low of 10. For Wednesday, mainly sunny. High tomorrow of 23. And for Thursday, a mix of sun and cloud and high of 17.
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99.3 The River, today's best country. I ain't saying. My name is Lee Rupe. One final time for your Tuesday. I can't wait to make sure we get you on over that hump tomorrow morning. Again, though, John does have those birthday celebrations for you. So right now, maybe you know someone who's got a milestone in the morning. I wanted to give you one last opportunity to make sure that you remember that so you can get the names in. And at 7:50, when we roll out the birthday celebrations, no one is left out. I'll chat with you again tomorrow morning. Here is our tomorrow afternoon. It's the second day in a row I did that. I'm already getting ready to wake up in the morning. I'll chat with you tomorrow afternoon. Here is Mackenzie Porter with Pickup on the River.

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2: He's a ranch hand in a pinch, man. Hotter than the red on a cattle brand. Cause she's a gold digger with a quick trigger. 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

0: 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go, go, go, go, go, go, go, go, go, go, go, go, go, go, go, go, go, go, go, go, go, go, go, go, go, go, go, go, go, go, go, go, go, go, go, go, go, go, go, go, go, go, go, go, go, go, go, go, go, go, go, go, go, go, go, go, go, go, go, go, go, go, go, go, go, go, go, go, go, go, go, go, go, go, go, go, go, go, go, go, go, go, go, go, go, go, go, go, go, go, go, go, go, go, go, go, go, go, go, go, go, go, go, go, go, go, go, go, go, go, go, go, go, go, go, go, go, go, go, go, go, go, go, go, go, go, go, go, go, go, go, go, go, go, go, go, go, go, go, go plus 40 new $100,000 prizes. Lotto Max now gives you more. More prizes, more chances to live your dreams. 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